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I just want you all to keep locked in to 106.5 Interbeats, because I know when I'm in the gym, I'm always listening to Interbeats on 106.5.

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1: 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Far from the rest, but I'm far from my best. 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My girl got finesse. Caribbean flex. Body and chest, tech body and chest. Thank God more, I grew up with less. Just to the right, raps to the left. Arch in the middle, got seed to the death. Batch full of dogs with the 16s vets. If you send me the location, then I'll be right there. Right now, this is me. It's hot in this studio. And my dad.

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We have about 10 minutes left. I hope everyone's enjoying this lovely weather, whatever you're doing at this time of night. In the taxi to the club?

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1: 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I know you're listening. It's a hot girl.

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1: 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And I'm not really one of those dudes that does that voice. 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

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I just want you all to keep locked in to 106.5 Interbeats, because I know when I'm in the gym, I'm always listening to Interbeats on 106.5.

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0: Wherever you are, good morning goes out to you. 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
0: Cocoa tea.

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What are you doing? Don't touch that dial. My Empress, L.A. Grey, featuring Tipper Irie.

You know, normally on the bank holiday weekend, on a Monday, it's cold, raining, and everything like that. But now, you've got some sun coming your way continuously. Check it out tomorrow, Luton Carnival. Trisha Hamilton.

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0: this on. 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
1: It's a place where you get exercise on a Sunday morning. 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Reaching out to all the Soca Massive locked in. 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
1: Different. 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
3: 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Hey, yo, you got patties in there. You

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This is Interbeats Radio 106.5 FM and you're listening to DJ Stacey Bass on Sweet Sounds on Sunday. If you want, you can text in, and the number to text in is 07396. Sorry, bear with me, I'm getting the number wrong. I'll call the number in a moment, one moment. Next track coming up is Blood, Sweat and Tears by Dennis Brown. Keep it locked and don't touch that dial.

And that was Dennis Brown with Blood, Sweat and Tears. And good afternoon and happy Sunday to all the listeners. Big up yourself, DJ Steve-O, and thank you very much. We're here to uplift the vibes on Sunday, sweeten your Sunday with Stacey. The number to call if you want to send a text is 07396 951 065. You can send the text, no need to type the word beats. Just send your message and I'll send you a shout out. The next track coming up today on this sunny Sunday is Mellow Mood by Bunny Wailer. Enjoy.

by Bonnie Wailer, and we're keeping it mellow and we're keeping it chilled. Happy Sunday, guys. Special big up to Special A. I'm glad you're loving the Dennis Brown. We like to please here at Interbeats. Keep it locked and don't touch that dial. Next track coming up.

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0: like to shout out some of the folks. So big up yourself, Sheena, and Jesse, and big up yourself, Morris Lee. Also, Charlie, I seen your missed call. I'm on the radio. Big up yourself. I hope you're enjoying your Sunday.
1: Not so fast.
0: I haven't forgot about you, Emma and Laurel. Thank you for tuning in. What are you doing today on Sunday? Are you got the barbecue out? Text in. Let me know how you're vibing today on Sunday to the sweet sounds on Sunday. The next track coming up, a favourite of mine. This is Love Comes.

Big shouts out going to SJ and DJ Gian, I believe. I'm glad you're locked in and loving the show. And also like to big up Hector, the selector who was on before me. And we have DJ Love Beats coming on after, followed by The Hype from Apollo Dan. You need to stay locked in this Sunday. We'll be bringing you all the reggae vibes.

also like to shout out Miller Dennis and Finley. Big up yourself on Sunday. I know you're locked in while you're chilling, getting your tan. Enjoy the weather.

Apologies, DJ Dave, I don't have that with me. I promise I'll bring my external next week. The next track coming up is End of Time featuring Stephen Marley and Jacure. 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

And we've had a request for a rewind and a pull up on this one, End of Time by Stephen Marley featuring Jacure. And I'm going to pull this up specially for you. Special A, enjoy the track and enjoy your Sunday.

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And the next track coming up is Skanking Sweet by Chronix. 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

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The next track coming up is Hard Work by Children of Zeus. 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

0: And that was Hard Work by Children of Zeus. It's gonna take tears and some pain, yeah. Lovely, lovely track there. Like to big up and shout out Kiki and Pash. And also like to shout out some birthdays. Happy birthday, Teddy. And happy birthday, Birdie. I was at the West Indian Club last night and it went off. Love Beats. He shut it down and he'll be on after me with some more reggae vibes. So keep it locked. We've had a Sunday full of sensational music today. Next track coming up is All I Want by Sizzla featuring Morgan Heritage.
1: Girl. Oh, girl.

I'd like to shout out. Beautiful girl, you're sexy. Big up yourself, Trishkins, Rels, Nini, Bling. Happy Sunday, guys. And also shout out the Northampton Massive, Millie, Damien, Dean and Charmaine. I hope you're enjoying your Sunday. And the next track coming up here on Sweet Sounds on Sunday is Just One of Those Days by

dry cry. So just wanted to let you know that this bank holiday Sunday, you need to get ready for Mud Honey. It is back to warm up the summer with music, good vibes, drinks and good people. It's bringing energy all day long. It is 2 till 10 and they say don't forget your dancing.

0: and just like to shout out the Leicester Massive if they're locked in. Big up yourself. That goes to Dilip and Reggie Slim and all of the rest of you. P, if you're listening in London, big up yourself. Also like to shout out Angie, Sandra, Denise, Paulette and all of the rest of the listeners up in Leicester, LE2. Happy Sunday, guys. I hope you're enjoying your day and your weather. And I know there's some barbecuing go on. You got save me some chicken.
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You can also

We've just gone past the first hour and I hope you're enjoying the vibes. Gonna play a track from Richie Spice called Youth Them Cold. 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

You're locked into Sweet Sounds on Sunday with DJ Stacey Bass. And after me, 2 till 5, you'll have Love Beats. And from 5 till 7, the fiery Apollo Dan. Next track

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Want to send a big shout out to Lena. Lena, I hope you're enjoying your day today on Sunday. Keep

0: Massive shouts out to the West Indian Club. Happy birthday to you, Teddy. And big shouts out to all of the West Indian Club, Massive, Sandy, Clarence, and the rest of you that are down there. Purdy, big up yourself, and I hope you're locked in and you're loving the vibes. Next track coming up, Marvin Gaye, What's Going On?
1: Hey, what's happening?
2: Brother, what's up?
1: This is a big party, man.

What's Going On by Marvin Gaye. Keeping It Sweet on Sunday with Stacey Bass. Like to send a big shout out to Birdie and Ras. Big up yourself. I see you enjoyed yourself yesterday, and I hope you're enjoying yourself today with the sweet sounds on Sunday. Next track coming up is I'll Be Around by The Spinners.

the shout out. I will big up myself, thank you, and big yourself up too, and I'm glad you're all enjoying the music. Don't forget to send a text in. The text line number is 07396 951 065. Big shouts out to Lee and Dazza. I hope you're kicking back and enjoying your bank holiday weekend. Also to you, Glenn and Scott. You do the most. Happy Sunday. Gonna play a little Rare Groove now. This one by Gene Khan. Nice chill for you on Sunday. Hope your barbecue's going well. Don't burn your chicken.

And that was Gene Kahn with Don't Let It Go To Your Head. Big shouts out going to Dolby. Big shouts out going to all of my customers at Sammy's Hat. Thank you for the text and thank you for the support.

Next track coming up, Don't Stop Till You Get Enough. It's a Michael Jackson cover. I thought after the movie, it would be very fitting to put that

enjoying your Sunday and the music. Next track coming up is Upside Down by Carole Cool.

So I've had a request come in for a shout out, and this is from Neil. And he would like to shout out his sisters, Angie, Sandra, Paulette, Denise. And he also wants to shout out Jean and Orville in Florida, and Kim in New York. They are locked in and listening and loving the show. Thank you very much. The next track coming up is This Will Be by Natalie Cole.

and that was This Will Be an Everlasting Love by Natalie Cole. And I would like to dedicate that song to Gwen. Happy Sunday, Gwen. We're going to change the tempo a bit. We're coming up to the last 20 minutes of the show, where I'll be followed by Mr. Love Beats himself with a nice selection of reggae. Next track coming up is Derek Harriott with Psychedelic Train.

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And you've been locked in to the Sweet Sounds on Sunday with DJ Stacey Bass. I hope you've been enjoying the show. We're coming up to our last 15 minutes of the show. Playing a bit of ska, keeping it a bit busy. Remember the text line number 07396 951065. The next track coming up, one of my absolute favourites, A Handful of Friends by Pat Satchmo.

and that was Rosemary Martin with Love to Love You Baby. That one goes out to you, Kane. I know you love Rosemary Martins. So we're coming up to the last 4 minutes of the show. You've been listening to DJ Stacey Bass on Sweet Sounds on Sunday. I'm here each and every Sunday, 12 till 2. Followed by Love Beats, 2 till 5. And then we have Apollo Dan at 5 o'clock till 7. Remember, you can text in. The number is 07396951063.

sweet sounds on Sunday. I hope you've enjoyed your show.

for the last track, I'm going to play a brand new song by a gentleman that goes by the name of Cravert Sterling. And this is called Love Is Overdue. I'll see you same time, same place next week. Enjoy your Sunday. Be good this bank holiday. And don't drink too much.

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Out to the Big Bad Love Beat. 106.5. If you're tuned in

Yeah, man, let me take time out. Let me take time out to big up some people, man. Big up all the people them who support the West last night. Yeah, man, respect is due, man. Big up I Grader. He was the Earth Strong and was full house, was niceness guarantee. Big up Digger Ranks. Oh, my goodness. What a wicked DJ, man. Big up the Henry family. Yeah, man, I know you're locked in. Big up Cherry, sitting at home, tuning in, really and truly. And big up all the Love Beat family who locked in to 105.6 Interbeat FM. And it's the Love Beat family. Yeah, man. Mr. Robert, Mr. Marley.

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0: Big hello to the family. 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
0: Well, good evening, Mr. Jumbo.

0: You know, we got some important announcement coming up later on.
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0: 106.5. Dancing. It's a love beat, taking it nice and easy.

0: Don't forget you can text in and WhatsApp 0739695106 5. Text directly into the Interbeat. And you're texting to the Love Beat Show. You can say hello or you can send in a request. Nice to have you, to have you. Nice, this is a Sunday evening and we're keeping it nice and keeping it real and we're sure keeping it sweet.
1: Wait, sound, tell the people about the musical thing.

minutes, we've got some important announcement. Because, you know, big things going on around in Bedford, inside the churches. A lot of stuff going on that a lot of people don't know about. We've got to see if we can just inform you in a couple of minutes of a couple of things that's going on in the churches.

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Three River Church, right down the end of Denmark Street. It's gonna be a night of worship and praise on Saturday, the 28th of June. So put that in your diary and don't forget that one. It's a massive gospel concert at the Three Rivers Church, 8 Denmark Street. There's a lot of special guests. It's gonna be a really, really, really blessing. It's gonna flow on that night. So don't forget that one.

Saturday the 15th of June down there at the Sixes. Yeah, man, we're going to have the prom. Yeah, we're going to have Light Entertainment, Richard Davis, and the sax man, Bradley. Yeah, man, look out for your ticket. Ring Joe on your ticket, 0797657747, and get your ticket for that one. It's the third one, and it's going to be a bombshell.

0: music by yours truly. Yes, truly, the big bad lovely family gonna be there. That's all I have to say for now. But in the meantime, I'm between my people, you're in tune to the true big bad love beat 106.5 on the interbeat.
1: Yeah.
0: We're gonna keep it Sunday vibes. We're gonna keep it real and sweet. A big shout out to Cheryl, good evening.
1: God bless.
0: Stephen Flex, good evening. 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

0: that mess you want. 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
0: 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I see it clear. If God said move.
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1: You missed the gospel segment.
0: God on my side. You can't pray on me. Pray
1: oh my goodness.
0: Me. Devil tried, but he can't take from me.
2: Take from me.
1: Big up my friend Nikki for.
0: You

forgotten on the 8th of August, we've got the big barbecue coming up down there at the West Indian Club. All day thing. Oh my goodness, it's going to be a big, big, big day. The sun going to shine. Love Beat going to play some music and a lot of other DJ going to pass you. So make that be a date on the 8th of August down there at the West Indian Club, Bedford. In the meantime and between time, let's play one of our Bedford singing sensation.

Some of them are gonna locked in, you know, because they want to see me ugly face. Really, as I got DJ Win, they want to locked in because they want to see my ugly face. Oh my goodness. Angie Stone, and on Sunday evening, they're keeping it nice and sweet. You know, it's the big bad love beat.

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0: Just make sure say you're locked in. And don't be selfish. 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If you're in and around Bedford, it's 106.5 FM. How are you, Michael? Good evening.

Yeah, man, if you're jigging yourself around the kitchen and cooking some good Sunday meal, this is the place to be. 106.5 Interbeat. 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
1: Yeah, man, it's a Sunday and we're keeping it nice and we're keeping it sweet and you're tuned to the True Big Bad Love Beat. I'm man Fitzroy, DJ Wayne is here. Big up DJ Curly anyway, you're there, my friend. So in time and between time, we're going to keep it nice, we're going to keep it sweet. Final one from this segment. Voice of Monica. It's a Sunday evening. The sun is shining. Oh my goodness, that's what we need. Sunshine and good music.

I gotta big up the little one. And big up Kyson. Big up the whole family. Oh my goodness gracious. You know, you're in tune to the tune. Big Bad Love Beat, I'll be to the people. It's all about family. So family of fear, man. And we're keeping it nice and we're keeping it sweet.

And don't forget, you know, on your way to work, on your way from work, the blessed place to be is Interbeat. 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All the DJ at Interbeat, they give you 110%. Take it from me, I know.

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1: I don't know what to do.
2: Said it wasn't you.

Yeah, man, that was a big request from Joanne in Shefford. Enjoying the sunshine. Oh, my goodness. The sun is boiling and Love Beat is playing and Interbeat is here to entertain you. Oh, my goodness.

That's Silk 106.5 Interbeat, and you're tuned to the True Big Bad Love Beat. I'm here with DJ Wayne, two-third of the Love Beat family, once again, and we're keeping it real and keeping it nice, and we're keeping it Sunday. Oh my goodness.

The vibes is right to the Sunday evening. If you're locked in, 106.5, you're in the right place. Just tell your friend. Tell all your family.

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0: 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And we're kicking it.
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It's 0739695105. That's the Enterbeat WhatsApp number. 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Just text in 0739695105. That's the Enterbeat WhatsApp number. So in the meantime,

0: Yeah, yeah, man, big respect. 9779, big respect, man. It's a big bad love beat. One up, 6.5 interbeat. And it's a Sunday evening, and we're keeping it real, we're keeping it nice, and we sure keeping it sweet.
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0: 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Oh my goodness gracious.

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We're taking it nice and we're taking it easy. So Sunday evening, oh my goodness gracious, we have to give thanks. It's the beginning of another week. To all the Love Beat family and all the Interbeat family, big up on yourself, man. Respect is due every time.

Yeah, man, nice and easy on a Sunday. In tune to the True Big Bad Love Beat 106.5 Interbeat. Nice to have you. To have you nice. Not you, DJ Wayne. The sun is shining and the vibes is right. Vice and Mr. Al Campbell.

Yeah, man, as we move into the final hour of the show, man, I would just like to say big up everybody who locked in, man. Really and truly, man. It's nice to have you, nice every time, all the time. Oh my goodness, what a tune, what a tune, what a big bad tune, DJ Win.

Love Beat 106, 106.5 Interbeat, and we're keeping it real. Another big tune out of the veteran himself, Mr. Alton Ellis, Think All.

www.interbeats.com. Sun is shining, I'm telling you, so the music is fine, and I'm feeling good, really and truly. I hope you are feeling well, my family, my friends. Yeah, man, DJ Wayne is here. You know, a nice, a short leg and thing, you know. I mean, I know you know, dress up in a shorts and thing, dress up to suit the sunshine. Yeah, man, I don't blame you, youth. I don't blame you, because we don't know how long this sunshine going to last. Yeah, man, Mr. Errol Dunkleman. As him say, every man do them thing different. Because me in a jeans and Wayne's in a shirt. We are doing things different. 106.5 interview.

WhatsApp number for the text line is 0739695 1065. While you write that down and put that in your phone so you can text the interbeat on the WhatsApp live. The number again, 0739695165. Yeah, man. And you can send your message and can say hello to DJ Wayne and you can send in a request. In the meantime, I'm between time I'm in tune to the true big bad love beat. I'll be to the people is the people's choice.

Reaching out for all the people at the West. This one goes out to the West family, man. Oh my goodness. Big up Teddy and the crew. Every time, all the time. Mr. Dennis Emmanuel Brown.

McGregor, man. It's a Big People segment, 106.5. Betty McLean singing Freddie McGregor, 106.5 FM. Interbeat, that is.

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1: Come anytime we come to the station, I'm telling you, say, the little 3 hour coming like half an hour. Not sure did you in? Yeah, man, really and truly, man. 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

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I'll see you on Tuesday. Notice everybody locked into the love beat. Everybody locked into the love beat and the interbeat. You know that, DJ Win. Everybody, man. Everybody, tell a friend to tell a friend to locked in to 106.5 interbeat. Oh my goodness! Once again, big up yourself, Dozer, my boss.

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Everybody, and when I said everybody, I mean everybody. So if you know someone that haven't tuned in, just tell them, say, look, you have to tune in 106.5. Yeah! All the voice of one business.

Voice of the World, Mr. Sanchez D, working out on the final segment of the show. You know you're in tune to the true Big Bad Love Beat, 106.5 Interbeat. Oh my goodness. Keeping it real and keeping it sweet.

Yes, my people, nice to have you, This is the final one out of the love beat, and I'll catch you next week. 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

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Second half, obviously, the dancehall. But with a twist. With a twist. But don't forget, you can text me 07396 951065. Do have a WhatsApp, but I don't know what's going on with it today. It's having a day off. So don't forget, the new text line is 07396951065, yeah? Don't have to put beats or anything anymore, just straight text in. Or just say, just send me a WhatsApp, send one. Alright, out to the Bushman. Where's the Bushman?

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How's that sound for you? Might be your favourites too. Don't forget you can text. I've got to remember the new text line because I nearly give out the old one. 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Mr. Lodge, how are we doing? Shout out to Mia locked in. Mr. Mitchell, how are you? All right, let's set up the ting. Set it up. Set

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And we will be featuring the rhythm again in the dancehall segment, because there's a kind of dancehall version out there as well. 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

0: The rhythm they called Down in the Ghetto. 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QP Club. And they used to play this tune here as well.
1: Well, this one called Down in the Ghetto. None other than the mighty Bounty Killer.

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1: Hello.
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Good evening, folks. How you doing? All right. I do apologise. As you realise, things are happening behind the scenes here. I need to meet some 106.5 FM and also on DAB. Lots happening. Do apologise for that. Big thanks to Apollo Dan. Great show as always. Back same time next week. Between 7. Oh, sorry, between 5 and 7 pm. Great show, sir. And good luck on your new job. I'm DJ Phyllis with this return. Lots of great music to come. And also, I'm going to give it a new text line. Yes, that to come. And in this hour, it's music from the year 1990. Let's keep with the Richard Rodgers. Can't Stop Loving You.

So if this tuning, good evening, welcome to Interface on 106.5 FM and also DAB. I'm DJ finishing with the early show 10. So much great music to come on this really hot summer's day. Oh, love it, love it, love it. Yeah, so tonight's show, welcome to tonight's show. First hour, music from the 90s. Second hour, the very best of the new and current releases. And third hour, all things jazz with Anne Funky with a touch of Latin. And also I've got a new, yes, a new text line number for you.

Frank Knuckles, it's Hard Sometimes, and kicked off with Richard Rodgers from 1990 and Can't Stop Loving You. So, what was I play a next track for you? And in the meantime, get pen and paper, and I'll give you the new text line number.

great sound of it. Eric Gable, keep my love burning hot. Oh, no, burning hot day today. It's going to be even hotter tomorrow. Oh, oh my goodness. Time to renew my suntan. That's a fine heat it. Okay, you folks ready for the new text line number? It's all done via WhatsApp. So here we go. The new text line number is 07396 951 065. I repeat, 07396 951 065. That's new WhatsApp phone number. So you just send it via WhatsApp on that number. Oh, should I do it again, woman? Here we go. 07396 951 065. And a bit look forward to hearing from you.

What a tune that is, eh? Oh, awesome tune. From the album, it's real. That's Feel Cool By All Means. And Say You'll Never Leave Me. And before the sound of Lisa Fisher from the album So Intense. With a track called Get Back To Love. And on bass, the awesome Marcus Miller. What a tune, eh? Now, please forgive me. I'm still getting used to this new text line. Got a big screen here on the left of me. And got all sorts going on here. But bear with me. We'll get there in the end. I've got to say good evening to Cord Keith and King Rex locked in, obviously sending by via my phone. And also I say a very good evening to the lovely, the gorgeous Lady P's locked in. Hello darling, see you a bit later.

0: this tunage. We can be as one. The Boys Choir of Harlem. And we can make it better. Now, who's enjoying the weather? You enjoying the weather? Oh, yes.
1: Oh, yeah.
0: Although, unfortunately, got no air conditioning here in the studio. Just got the winners open. And if it was the Sweat Olympics, I'd be winning gold medal every time. I do apologise if you're having your dinner. So quick repeats on the new text line number. 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I'll repeat, 07396 951065. 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Thank you.

0: That's Ella Cruz from 1996. Saying keep on grooving. Don't stop moving. Gotta keep on moving. Yeah, with a nice cold one in your hand. And a warm summer's night.
1: 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Keep it locked.

0: that album. Oh, that's Chel Pepsi Riley and Gimme. Yeah, so it's music from the 90s. And here's a great tune from Tony Tony Tone. I couldn't keep it to myself.
1: Oh, come on, baby. Please, come on. Don't tell nobody. Come on. We could have did it by now. Come on.

a great two-step, isn't it? Oh, fantastic tune there from Tony Tony Tone from the album Sons of Soul, and a track called I Couldn't Keep It to Myself. And this is something which you can't keep to myself. It's a new text line number. I'll sure periodically give you the text line number so it sinks into your psyche. The number is 07396 951 065. I'll repeat, 07396 951 065, and it's all done via WhatsApp, so get in tonight so I can give you a shout out. Thank you.

an absolutely banging tune from 1994 from the album Made in Sweden. That's Blackness and I'm So Into You, originally done by SWV. And I played this track in the gig in Bedford last month. It went down an absolute storm. People loved it. And before that, Sound of Trinity 57, and a track called You Can Always Call His Name. Okay, tough two more. One good tune to another. Santa Maxwell, Matrimony, Maybe You.

sweet sounds of Maxwell and Match of an E, Maybe You. I'm looking for the audience participation on the next track. Now tell me, do you recognise the song of this track? Who did the original version of this track? You know, the sample. 07 396 951 065 via WhatsApp.

sound of the chimes in heaven. I reckon I'm sampling that one. Yes, baby. Better Roy is in there. Yes, baby. In the next hour, the very best of the newcomer releases. And to take your top of the hour, it's this one. CC Peniston, Don't Know What to Do.

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Welcome back to hour two of the show. Let's play the very best of the newer current releases. Kicked off with Midnight Soul Sessions with a track called Rise and the Rhythm. And in the background, from his new album, The Blue Chevettes, this is Charles Jenkins and Wedding Day. I started very getting to Cool Keith and King Rex for the second time, but this time through the new touchline number.

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so much great new music out there. Santa Fakira and Jackson Method and Mama Going Out. Must give a shout out to Eldika and Volt locked in. And Volt, I hope you're not in too much trouble, mate. Eldika, please go easy on him. 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One thing with Eldika, don't mess with her. He said he don't.

0: off on his fabulous new album, Just Let It. That's Jared Lawson. I've Got Your Back. Fine album it is indeed. And is that time again?
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Time for Listener's Choice with a new text line number. Now, let's get this text line busy, shall we? Come on, let's get that page full. Okay, the number is 07396 951 065. Just text in with your choice of tune. Yeah, so it's 07396 951 065. And I'm going on, and I shall play for you on next week's show.

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0: they are there. That's why it's so important not to just tell people that you love them. You gotta show them.
1: That's a brand new single by the lovely Miracle Thomas. And that single called Live Your Life. Coming up now, a little bit of a neo soul from Nao Yoshioka featuring MR and a track called Pieces of Me. It's Love Radio, folks.

Oh yes, loving the vibe on this one. Playing it by Nao Yoshioka, featuring Emma. And that's called Pieces of Me. Moving on now, son of Johnny Britt, with a track called You're Beautiful. This is their R&B mix.

0: Sound of a Johnny Britt from the EP of different mixes of the same track. Track's called You're Beautiful, and that's the extended R&B mix. Now, who's going to be the first person to send in their request for Listener's Choice for next week's show? Still waiting for the first person, yeah? Come on, get it in tonight before 10 p.m. And a reminder of the text line number, 07396 951 065. I repeat, 07396 951 065. And from now until 9 p.m. let's up the pace, shall we?
1: Solistic House.
0: Things on a house trip kicking off with QVLN and Marim Bondo. Try saying that with a mouthful of sherbets.

from his album High Speed Hustle. That's K. Alexi Shelby on the show called I Want You. And before that, QVLN on the show called Marim Bondo. And that was the At Jazz Love Soul Remix. Phenomenal.

off one more before we switch vibes for the next hour. Yeah, so the next hour got the very best of jazz, smooth and funky with a touch of Latin. So take your topic out, it's this one on Sue Soul, and There's Only You.

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0: Okay, the winner of the most classy modified car goes to car number three. Step up and claim your prize.
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Oh, welcome back to hour three of the show, all things jazz, smooth and funky with a touch of Latin. Kicked off with Ronnie Foster from the album Sweet Revival, a track called Iron Knot. And in the background, from the album Loveland, Lonnie and Listen Smith and Sunburst, kind of reflecting on the hope of the weekend, really.

Jeff Lobber Fusion from the album Galaxon. Let's call Magic Lady. And first of all, listener's choice for next week's show is from Lady P. And she wants me to play in a 7-0. Oh, what have we got? Oh, Luther Vandross. Ain't no stopping us now. Okay. Nice one. Don't forget the new text line number, 07396 951065. I repeat, 07396 951065. 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Thank you.

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And that's called I Can't Help It. What a tune that is. Okay, it's that time again. Time for

Now, this quote's a nice quote. It's no author to this one, so... As always, one to think about. Okay, tonight's message is... A positive attitude brings much gratitude. Think positive, be positive, speak positive, do it every day. Make it a habit. I repeat. A positive attitude brings much gratitude. Think positive, be positive, speak positive, do it every day. Make it a habit. That's tonight's food for thought.

Two great sounds there. Sound of Far To Hear and Memory from album Pride. And that's called All Right. Before that, from his album Dance With You, Greg Manning and Say Yes. Okay, time now for your lesson three. Kicking off from the album Lukimi Makumba Voodoo. This is Eddie Palmieri, which is called Spirit of Love.

0: Oh, you can't beat a bit of Latin on Sunday night, eh? Brilliant. Okay, kicked off with Eddie Palmieri from the album Lukumi Makumba Voodoo from the album from 1978. The track I play was called Spirola, followed by Poncho Sanchez from the album Papa Gato, and I played Pan Dolce, and that's from 1987. And in the background from 1991, Snowboy and the Latin Section from the album Descarga Mabito, and that's called Mabito. And you're bang right up to date.
1: Hi, this is Matt Skelton. I just want you all to keep locked in to 106.5 Interbeats, because I know when I'm in the gym, I'm always listening to Interbeats on 106.5.

Another final release by a set Softness, Steve Cole. That's called Knockouts. Oh, that's so it is a knockout tune. Now, as the text line is a new system and things are, you know, gradually getting into place, whenever you send a text via WhatsApp, it is taking a few minutes to get into the studio. So, my advice is when if you want to send a text for next week's listener's choice, get it in now, please. Because by the time you get it in now, it should arrive in the next few minutes. So, text your choice now, and I'll get on for you on next week's show. Thank you.

pop on this track is way, way too short. Just under 2 minutes long, but it's a good track all the same. That's Sandy Shaw featuring Nelson Mangel and Joe Harworth, and that's called Inspiration Point. Now, if you want to quick remind on the text line via WhatsApp, the number is, I'm just going on screen, it's 07396 951 065, 07396 951 065. Get it in tonight. Well, actually, in the next 5 minutes, if you could. Thank you.

sound of Premier Contest. That's the name of the artist from the album El Horizon. Excuse my French. And let's call Sirius. Try to squeeze in two more before I go. Going back to 2001, the sound of Duncan Miller and Bright Life.

sound of Duncan Miller and Bright Life. My time's up. Back same time next week between 7-10 p.m. Thoroughly enjoy the company. And don't forget, it's going to get even warmer tomorrow. So remember that slogan: slip, slop, slap. Slip on a shirt, slap on SPF 50, and slap on a hat. Meanwhile, I'll leave you with this one by Dwayne Kerr. That's called Keep It Right Here. Stay cool, folks, and stay calm. Take care. Bye for now.

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bright white walls, 48 hours, man. But I can see the color in these white walls. 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We all one.

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2: Lay.

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Is it the bar I set, my arms I stretch, but I can't reach? A far cry from it, or it's in my grasp, but as soon as I grab squeeze, I lose my grip like the flying trapeze. Into the dark I plummet, now the sky's blackening. I know the mark's high, butterflies rip apart my stomach, knowing that no matter what bars I come with, you're gonna heart gripe, and that's a hard fight getting to swallow. So I scrap these as pressure increases like khakis. I feel the ice cracking because

It's the curse of the standard that the first of the Mathers disc set. Always in search of the verse that I haven't spit yet. Will this step just be another misstep to tarnish whatever the legacy, love, or respect I've garnered? The rhyme has to be perfect, the delivery flawless. And it always feels like I'm hitting the mark till I go sit in the car, listen, and pick it apart. Like this shit is garbage. God's given me all this, still I feel no different regardless. Kids look to me as a god, this is retarded. If only they knew, it's a facade and it's exhaustive. And I try not to listen to nonsense, but if you bitches are trying to strip me of my confidence, mission accomplished. I'm not godsend. Nas, Rakim, Pac, Big, James, Todd.

It's true, I'm a Rubik's, a beautiful mess. At times juvenile, yes, I goof and I jest. A flawed human, I guess, but I'm doing my best to not ruin your expectations and meet him. But first, the speed him verse. Now Big Sean, he's going too fast. Is he gonna shout or curse out his mom? There was a time I had the world by the balls eating out my palm. Every album song I was spazzing the fuck out on, and now I'm getting clowned and frowned on. But the only one who's looking down on me that matters now's Deshaun. Am I lucky to be around this long? Begs the question though, especially after the methadone is yesterday fades and the Dresden home is burnt to the ground, and all that's left of my house is lawn. The crowds are gone and it's time to wash out the blonde. Sales decline, the curtain's drawn, they're closing the set. I'm still poking my head from out behind, and everyone who has doubt remind, now take your best rhyme, outdo it, now do it 1,000 times. Now let them tell you the world no longer cares or gives a fuck about your rhymes. And as I grow out of sight, out of mind, I might go out of mind. Cause how do I ever let this mic go without a fight when I'm made of fucking tightrope out of twine? But when I do fall from these heights, though, I'll be fine. I'll

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jump in. Who's your man and who your man know? 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I

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1: 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And I'm not really one of those dudes that does that voice. I just felt like clearing my throat.

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